0: Tiger, I need you to do me a favor. Huge favor. Quick! Move!
1: Well, he tried to bump and run it, but he was caught in a trap. When she saw that cocktail waitress on his lap, well, the shot hit the fan when she heard that voicemail. That's why she beat Tiger all to hell.

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I guess it's better than taking a big divot out of the back of his head. I tell you right now, it went from a billion to a trillion to a million to damn near 100, I guarantee you. He'll be washing dishes at Shoney's. 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

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You disappeared like a ghost when I wanted you most. Marie, young girl, would you be my sweet flirt, waltzing with me down Louisiana way? 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

Aspen, Oxford, Loma, Baker, Shufflefield, Jacksonville, Waterville, Costa Rica, Pittsfield, Springfield, Bakerfield, Shreveport, Hickensack, Cadillac, Fond du Lac, Davenport, Idaho, Jellicoe, Argentina, Diamantina, Pasadena, Catalina, see what I mean? Pittsburgh, Parkerburg, Gravelburg, Colorado, Ellensburg, Rexburg, Vicksburg, Eldorado, Laramore, Atmore, Haverstraw, Chattanooga.

Let your hair down every day. I guess I'm kind of lucky, 'cause most folks never see you this way. You say sometimes you think of me, and lady, I'll admit I'm quite impressed. But you chose to ride another road, and it sure hurts me to know you've had a broken heart forever.

The day before I'd heard good news, to your home you'd return. Somewhat strange, because that very day had seen ground zero burn. So I loaded up my van to do what I did every day. And for a while, I didn't think of you on that September day.

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I slammed my head, I yelled and screamed, not believing this was real. Too scared to listen to the news, with nothing left to

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And then the radio played, I walked the line on that September day. I cried and cried, my tears kept flowing like the falling rain. Only once before, as I recall, had I felt that kind of pain. My memory lost some hours, 'cause my mind went astray.

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A huge loss for the family, for music and mankind. They say John R. passed on, but cash will never go away. But once I can turn my world around on that September day. Yeah, once I can turn my world around on that September day.

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1: music, country music. This is Michael Ballou. I'm doing some picking on my back porch here in Texas. Just a minute. But I think I'll go inside and listen to my old friend Herman Lammers Meyer's Town and Country Show.

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Yeah, his ex took the baby when he was home on a binge. There's somewhere up north, he ain't seen him since then. Got a letter from that 30-year-old kid the other day. She said she Googled him up, she'd like to meet him someday. 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Yeah, he should have quit the cancer sticks a long time ago, but it's too late now, they've taken their toll. I might live 6 months if I'm lucky, I guess. Doc says I best wrap up all my business.

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1: We have over in Europe, and in fact, somebody from Canada over here in this place, she requested this song for herself and her husband. We're delighted to play it. It's an old Tammy Wynette classic.

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Western swing, southern blues, a 4/4 shuffle wears out my shoes. 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

was born. Get a band, give it a name, and put it on the road. Pick up some tunes that everybody knows. Dedicate them to the lovers.

Thank you very much. What a great honor for the 1994 Giesen Slaw Brother World Tour. Chee-chee-chee-chee-chee-chee-chee-chee-bud. They said pick any city in the whole United States where y'all want to come and cut a live album, and we said, why not right here in Austin with the best audiences that ever was? All right. And ladies and gentlemen, hey, we went over to eat before we come to the show tonight. Have y'all been over there to You Are Cooks? Have y'all been? What a deal. You cook your own food. You know what? $17.95, you cook your own steak. Son said, I'd like to wash my own dishes. Would there be any extra charge on that? They said, come for the Sunday brunch. All the restrooms you can clean for $4.95. Whoa! Boy, it is good to be bringing the Broken Spoke into town. For y'all that dance, we will be giving dance lessons a little later on. We're going to be teaching the new Hillary Rodham Clinton two-step. Hey, you go two great big steps to the left and one little bitty step to the right, and the woman gets to lead. Yeah. Thank you very much. Well, gatto mighty, don't do that to me. Whoa. Excuse me, I'm a little nervous. It is gang initiation week, you know. Here now. But what a town, Austin. Who else has got a fake rain machine besides us? Hey. You don't go everywhere and pay a consultant $4 million to see if an air base

Archie, bud. What a crowd, what a night. Well, I love it when Willie closes the show for us because we draw such bigger crowds. Were any of y'all at the first annual Geese and Slaw picnic over at Bee Cave? It was a wonderful event. They got a restaurant up there that has rattlesnake on the menu. Do any of y'all like to eat rattlesnake? I ain't that crazy about it, I don't think. It tastes like chicken. Tastes like chicken. He says, would you like to have some of the rattlesnake? I said, no thanks, I don't want any rattlesnake. Tastes like chicken. No thanks, I don't want any rattlesnake. Well, how about some of this Mongolian road lizard? No, I said, I don't want none of that either. He said, tastes like chicken. I said, I got an idea. If I want to order something that tastes like chicken, I'll order chicken. Oh, Lordy, me, I love it, I love it. We was going to do a song. Well, let's just do the song and then not explain.

Thank you very much. Gonna be a fine album, I can tell already. Thank you very much. Was wanting to thank our friends from Nashville, from Step One Records, who come to Austin, Texas, to Ricardo. Well, it's about time we all got together, you know what I mean. This is a song. Remember when you used to play the Beatles songs backwards? And it kept saying, Paul McCartney's dead. Did any of y'all ever, has anybody actually ever played a record backwards? I'm wondering. But anyway, we was playing a song backwards every day at the radio station. Every day or two, somebody calls in and says, what do you get if you play a country song backwards? So we said, well, let's just write a song about it and find out.

It's 2 in the morning. I've loaded the car. The same old tired amp and a well-used guitar. I'll be rolling in sometime around 3. That's what you get with old pickers like me. She says, "Hi, baby." Wipes the sleep from her eyes. She deserves so much more than I can provide. It's a hell of a thing for a woman to be married to music and old pickers like me. I can't deny it. No, and I can't let it go. It's a blessing, a curse, I just don't know. It'll drive you crazy, and I just might be. There's only one calling for old pickers like me.

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0: Papa Loved Mama, das war David Allan Coe. 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
1: You know, I'm an occasional drinker, the kind of guy who goes out for a beer and wakes up in Singapore with a full beard. Raymond Chandler said that. I like those old country songs about drinking, cheating, murder and train wrecks, and this is the first song I learned as a kid off the first Johnny Cash record, Wreck of the Old 97.

Lord, she's restless, like cotton candy clouds that sail the day. 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Though I've tried and tried to keep her tied and satisfied until she really needs me. Yes, I do. But when that certain look comes on her face, I can't replace it, and she leaves me. She's a butterfly in mid-July who just can't wait to try her brand new wings on brand new things. And she needs no rhyme or reason when she goes. Her mind is on what lies beyond that wall of blue horizon, I suppose. And heaven knows, she'll go sailing off on any old wind that blows. Yes, she will, yes, she will. She'll go sailing off on any old wind that blows. I know she needs me about as much as I need someone else, which I don't. And if need be, I swear someday I'll up and leave myself, which I won't.

that she ever has for leaving if she wants to. She's a butterfly in mid-July who just can't wait to try her brand new wings on brand new things. And she needs no rhyme or reason when she goes. Her mind is on what lies beyond that wall of blue horizon, I suppose, and heaven knows.

El Centro County Line. This lonely border town highway on the El Centro County Line.